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5: A better life with Dr. Sanjay Gupta.
6: They say consistency is key, but sometimes you just got to switch it up. A new study out of Harvard School of Public Health found that varying your exercise routine could add years to your life. What exercise someone did didn't matter much. What did matter was that all the exercises together worked all the muscle groups in their body. Now, an added benefit to changing things up is it can help you push through the plateau effect. That's when your body gets so efficient at doing something that you actually stop getting better at it. And we know from previous research that specializing in any one sport at a young age can make someone actually more prone to injury. And as experts we talk to point out, even elite athletes switch up things with their workouts, making sure to target strength, cardio, flexibility, balance, and doing that every single week. I'm Dr. Sanjay Gupta, helping you live a better life.
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4: Showers and thunderstorms are moving through the area as of late Friday afternoon. We're likely to see another round move in overnight into early Saturday morning and then cooler.
5: A better life with Dr. Sanjay Gupta.
6: 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It reinforces the alignment, stability, and coordinated muscle activation that supports how your body moves, whether you're doing strenuous exercise or simply going about your daily life. 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I'm Dr. Sanjay Gupta, helping you live a better life.
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2: A Better Life with Dr. Sanjay Gupta.
3: They say consistency is key, but sometimes you just gotta switch it up. A new study out of Harvard School of Public Health found that varying your exercise routine could add years to your life. What exercise someone did didn't matter much. What did matter was that all the exercises together worked all the muscle groups in their body. Now, an added benefit to changing things up is it can help you push through the plateau effect. That's when your body gets so efficient at doing something that you actually stop getting better at it. And we know from previous research that specializing in any one sport at a young age can make someone actually more prone to injury. And as experts we talk to point out, even elite athletes switch up things with their workouts, making sure to target strength, cardio, flexibility, balance, and doing that every single week. I'm Dr. Sanjay Gupta, helping you live a better life.
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3: Showers and thunderstorms are moving through the area as of late Friday afternoon. We're likely to see another round move in overnight into early Saturday morning, and then cooler temperatures with highs in the 80s set in this weekend. I'm News Channel 3 weather expert Max Claypool.
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2: Shaping up to be a beautiful weekend behind a cold front that'll come through late tonight. Temperatures both weekend days stay in the 80s. A couple spots up north, only in the upper 70s. So make some plans to get outside and enjoy. Our rain chances are slim. From WREG News Channel 3, I'm Chief Meteorologist Tyler Eliason.
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0: Hey, this is Monique Jordan, and yes, it's almost time for the babies to go back to school. And with that being said, we know there's going to be tons of back-to-school events going on around the Mid-South, and we want to help you get the word out. 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Let us know about your back-to-school event so we can make sure all our babies are prepared to learn and go back to school with what they need. No child should be left behind.
1: A better life with Dr. Sanjay Gupta.
2: They say consistency is key, but sometimes you just gotta switch it up. A new study out of Harvard School of Public Health found that varying your exercise routine could add years to your life. What exercise someone did didn't matter much. What did matter was that all the exercises together worked all the muscle groups in their body. Now, an added benefit to changing things up is it can help you push through the plateau effect. That's when your body gets so efficient at doing something that you actually stop getting better at it. And we know from previous research that specializing in any one sport at a young age can make someone actually more prone to injury. And as experts we talk to point out, even elite athletes switch up things with their workouts, making sure to target strength, cardio, flexibility, balance, and doing that every single week. I'm Dr. Sanjay Gupta, helping you live a better life.
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2: Shaping up to be a beautiful weekend behind a cold front that'll come through late tonight. Temperatures both weekend days stay in the 80s, a couple spots up north, only in the upper 70s, so make some plans to get outside and enjoy. Our rain chances are slim. From WREG News Channel 3, I'm Chief Meteorologist Tyler Eliason.
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3: Should you still work out when you're injured, or should you take it easy? 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
4: Shaping up to be a beautiful weekend behind a cold front that'll come through late tonight. Temperatures both weekend days stay in the 80s. A couple spots up north, only in the upper 70s. So make some plans to get outside and enjoy. Our rain chances are slim. From WREG News Channel 3, I'm Chief Meteorologist Tyler Eliason.
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3: Shaping up to be a beautiful weekend behind a cold front that'll come through late tonight. Temperatures both weekend days stay in the 80s, a couple spots up north, only in the upper 70s, so make some plans to get outside and enjoy. Our rain chances are slim. From WREG News Channel 3, I'm Chief Meteorologist Tyler Eliason.
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1: It's Big Man season with Big
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2: A better life with Dr. Sanjay Gupta.
3: They say consistency is key, but sometimes you just got to switch it up. A new study out of Harvard School of Public Health found that varying your exercise routine could add years to your life. What exercise someone did didn't matter much. What did matter was that all the exercises together worked all the muscle groups in their body. Now, an added benefit to changing things up is it can help you push through the plateau effect. That's when your body gets so efficient at doing something that you actually stop getting better at it. And we know from previous research that specializing in any one sport at a young age can make someone actually more prone to injury. And as experts we talk to point out, even elite athletes switch up things with their workouts, making sure to target strength, cardio, flexibility, balance, and doing that every single week. I'm Dr. Sanjay Gupta, helping you live a better life.
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4: Shaping up to be a beautiful weekend behind a cold front that'll come through late tonight. Temperatures both weekend days stay in the 80s, a couple spots up north, only in the upper 70s, so make some plans to get outside and enjoy. Our rain chances are slim. From WREG News Channel 3, I'm Chief Meteorologist Tyler Eliason.
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3: How often do you stop to wonder whether you should share something that's revealing, maybe even embarrassing, with a partner, a friend, or even your boss? In her new book called Revealing, The Underrated Power of Oversharing, behavioral scientist Leslie John says doing just that can help you deepen relationships that are vital to your life. We need people to trust us in order to get things like love, friendship, and career success. That's what she told us. When you make yourself vulnerable by revealing something sensitive, it does make other people trust you. In turn, when you ask someone to reveal something about themselves, showing that interest will generally lead someone to like you more. Why? Because people like to be asked about themselves, she says. It also signals that they are discriminating and choosy, but in a good way. I'm Dr. Sanjay Gupta, helping you live a better life.
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3: Shaping up to be a beautiful weekend behind a cold front that'll come through late tonight. Temperatures both weekend days stay in the 80s. A couple spots up north, only in the upper 70s. So make some plans to get outside and enjoy. Our rain chances are slim. 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
1: If I have another daughter, I'm going to name her Pregnant. That way when men roll up on and talk to her, she'll say, hey, I'm pregnant. How you doing? You see what I'm saying? And that, you know what I'm saying? That'll keep people up off of like that.
0: Yeah, yeah. So then when she do become pregnant, it's like having a twice-baked potato.
1: Y'all don't never want to enter into my mind. And that's
2: no.
0: No, we don't, because it's dark.
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5: 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But every night when you go to get some Z's, how often do you really think about the temperature in your bedroom? Temperature may be one of the most underappreciated factors in sleep. That's according to the Senior Vice President of Research and Scientific Affairs at the National Sleep Foundation. We often hear about lights and screens and stress, but even modest changes in temperature and airflow can influence both how quickly you fall asleep and how deeply you stay asleep. Most experts will recommend a room temperature of 60 to 67 degrees Fahrenheit. You might also experiment with your sheets and what you actually wear to bed. Play around a bit and see what improves your sleep. You might be delightfully surprised. I'm Dr. Sanjay Gupta, helping you live a better life.
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8: Shaping up to be a beautiful weekend behind a cold front that'll come through late tonight. Temperatures both weekend days stay in the 80s, a couple spots up north, only in the upper 70s, so make some plans to get outside and enjoy. Our rain chances are slim. From WREG News Channel 3, I'm Chief Meteorologist Tyler Eliason.
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6: Shaping up to be a beautiful weekend behind a cold front that'll come through late tonight. Temperatures both weekend days stay in the 80s, a couple spots up north, only in the upper 70s, so make some plans to get outside and enjoy. Our rain chances are slim. From WREG News Channel 3, I'm Chief Meteorologist Tyler Eliason.
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4: 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But if you log off, take a step back from all the hype, you'll find that the actual keys to a longer, healthier life are hiding in plain sight. There are four of them. Number one, nutrition. The Mediterranean diet really is the gold standard. Number two, exercise. You should be getting 150 minutes of moderate intensity exercise or 75 minutes of vigorous intensity exercise every week, plus strength training and stretching. Number three, sleep. Sleep is when your body and your brain repair themselves. You should be getting 7 to 9 hours a night. And finally, number four often gets forgotten, socialization. It's not a bonus, it's a necessity for a healthy life, finding a sense of community, purpose, and belonging. I'm Dr. Sanjay Gupta, helping you live a better life.
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0: Hey, this is Monique Jordan, and yes, it's almost time for them babies to go back to school. 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No child should be left behind.
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3: How often do you stop to wonder whether you should share something that's revealing, maybe even embarrassing, with a partner, a friend, or even your boss? In her new book called Revealing, The Underrated Power of Oversharing, behavioral scientist Leslie John says doing just that can help you deepen relationships that are vital to your life. We need people to trust us in order to get things like love, friendship, and career success. That's what she told us. When you make yourself vulnerable by revealing something sensitive, it does make other people trust you. In turn, when you ask someone to reveal something about themselves, showing that interest will generally lead someone to like you more. Why? Because people like to be asked about themselves, she says. It also signals that they are discriminating and choosy, but in a good way. I'm Dr. Sanjay Gupta, helping you live a better life.
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3: How often do you stop to wonder whether you should share something that's revealing, maybe even embarrassing, with a partner, a friend, or even your boss? In her new book called Revealing, The Underrated Power of Oversharing, behavioral scientist Leslie John says doing just that can help you deepen relationships that are vital to your life. We need people to trust us in order to get things like love, friendship, and career success. That's what she told us. When you make yourself vulnerable by revealing something sensitive, it does make other people trust you. In turn, when you ask someone to reveal something about themselves, showing that interest will generally lead someone to like you more. Why? Because people like to be asked about themselves, she says. It also signals that they are discriminating and choosy, but in a good way. I'm Dr. Sanjay Gupta, helping you live a better life.
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Memphis. Thank you for waking up with the Steve Harvey Morning Show. 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
6: If I were to ask you what makes for a good night's sleep, you'd probably say a dark, quiet room, not too many things on your mind. But every night when you go to get some Z's, how often do you really think about the temperature in your bedroom? Temperature may be one of the most underappreciated factors in sleep. That's according to the Senior Vice President of Research and Scientific Affairs at the National Sleep Foundation. We often hear about lights and screens and stress, but even modest changes in temperature and airflow can influence both how quickly you fall asleep and how deeply you stay asleep. Most experts will recommend a room temperature of 60 to 67 degrees Fahrenheit. You might also experiment with your sheets and what you actually wear to bed. Play around a bit and see what improves your sleep. You might be delightfully surprised. I'm Dr. Sanjay Gupta, helping you live a better life.
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0: 1035 WRBO wants you to get ready for the inaugural Blue Hope Walk at Latimer Lakes Park in Horn Lake on September 26, 2026. 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
1: A better life with Dr. Sanjay Gupta.
2: They say consistency is key, but sometimes you just got to switch it up. A new study out of Harvard School of Public Health found that varying your exercise routine could add years to your life. What exercise someone did didn't matter much. What did matter was that all the exercises together worked all the muscle groups in their body. Now, an added benefit to changing things up is it can help you push through the plateau effect. That's when your body gets so efficient at doing something that you actually stop getting better at it. And we know from previous research that specializing in any one sport at a young age can make someone actually more prone to injury. And as experts we talk to point out, even elite athletes switch up things with their workouts, making sure to target strength, cardio, flexibility, balance, and doing that every single week. I'm Dr. Sanjay Gupta, helping you live a better life.
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early morning, hanging out in the alley with Sally. That's bad news. Somewhere over around Baltimore Avenue. Good morning. 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I'm your man, R.J. 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

0: 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First. It's called You Ain't Gotta Be Scared. Oh, no, I won't hurt you. Just fill you up with the best mix of R&B and Southern Soul. We call it Blues at Sunrise. Good morning. Hey, if you're a Memphis artist, we love you. 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
3: There are lots of things you can measure to get an idea of how healthy you are at any given moment. 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But how about how healthy you will be and how long you're likely to live? According to a new study out of the University at Buffalo, two simple strength tests are pretty accurate at predicting longevity in older women. One is hand grip strength, and the other is how quickly people can stand up from a seated position without using their arms. By the way, I remember interviewing former President Jimmy Carter when he was quite old and being really impressed how he just popped out of the chair without using his arms. Not a lot of older people can actually do that. But I think the message here is that maintaining strength as you age is going to help you perform everyday activities, but also help you avoid injury and stay independent. I'm Dr. Sanjay Gupta, helping you live a better life.
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4: After a few showers and storms have worked their way through early Saturday morning, much more comfortable temperatures in the 80s are in the forecast Saturday and Sunday. Sunday, we might have the chance of an afternoon sprinkle. I'm News Channel 3 weather expert Max Claypool.
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0: That was Frank Johnson and King George. Believe him. 103.5 WRBO, the best mix of R&B, Southern Soul. Blues at sunrise for a fun Saturday morning. Back to school time. First day of August. It's a Saturday. How you doing? Coming up, my birthday shout-outs in the 11 o'clock hour. Get at me. 901-617-1035.
1: Hey, this is Monique Jordan, and yes, it's almost time for the babies to go back to school. 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
3: How often do you stop to wonder whether you should share something that's revealing, maybe even embarrassing, with a partner, a friend, or even your boss? In her new book called Revealing, The Underrated Power of Oversharing, behavioral scientist Leslie John says doing just that can help you deepen relationships that are vital to your life. We need people to trust us in order to get things like love, friendship, and career success. That's what she told us. When you make yourself vulnerable by revealing something sensitive, it does make other people trust you. In turn, when you ask someone to reveal something about themselves, showing that interest will generally lead someone to like you more. Why? Because people like to be asked about themselves, she says. It also signals that they are discriminating and choosy, but in a good way. I'm Dr. Sanjay Gupta, helping you live a better life.
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2: After a few showers and storms have worked their way through early Saturday morning, much more comfortable temperatures in the 80s are in the forecast Saturday and Sunday. Sunday, we might have the chance of an afternoon sprinkle. I'm News Channel 3 weather expert Max Claypool.
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More hot concert information. This is RJ and OB. 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
1: Yeah. Are we from the top? Well, I got a little story I want to tell you about this muddy water. Nobody's yet told a real story about this muddy water. You know, when you're invited out to those cocktail parties, Jim, that ain't nothing but muddy water you're drinking. I've seen a lot of good men lose their happy home just because of that muddy water.

talking about that show enough cafe sound. Johnny Taylor, I'd rather drink muddy water and sleep in a hollow log. Wait a minute. This is RJ. Hey, I got details coming up about the Blue Walk. It's to benefit prostate cancer. Details coming in less than 20 minutes. Miss Yana, come.

Southern Soul will do that for you. You can't keep still. 103.5 WRBO, home of the Steve Harvey Morning Show. Good morning, RJ Stone Blues at Sunrise for a fun Saturday morning. Hey, Northern Mississippi, Memphis, and the Mid-South, come on out and join us. 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
6: They say consistency is key, but sometimes you just got to switch it up. A new study out of Harvard School of Public Health found that varying your exercise routine could add years to your life. What exercise someone did didn't matter much. What did matter was that all the exercises together worked all the muscle groups in their body. Now, an added benefit to changing things up is it can help you push through the plateau effect. That's when your body gets so efficient at doing something that you actually stop getting better at it. And we know from previous research that specializing in any one sport at a young age can make someone actually more prone to injury. And as experts we talk to point out, even elite athletes switch up things with their workouts, making sure to target strength, cardio, flexibility, balance, and doing that every single week. I'm Dr. Sanjay Gupta, helping you live a better life.
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3: After a few showers and storms have worked their way through early Saturday morning, much more comfortable temperatures in the 80s are in the forecast Saturday and Sunday. Sunday, we might have the chance of an afternoon sprinkle. I'm News Channel 3 weather expert Max Claypool.
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up on the wall. This is RJ and the late, great Gerard Rayburn. Gone but not forgotten every Saturday morning. Oh, yeah. I miss him. I love my blues.

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0: He's coming to the Big M Town. That's Memphis. He's going to be in concert. I got details coming for you next hour. Hey, everybody's talking about the Usher Chris Brown concert last Saturday in Nashville. And the young lady that Usher invited on stage, she was respectful. She was herself. She was at the concert with her mom. And she didn't disrespect her mother. So, I respect her. It's time for our young women to start respecting themselves. Hey, Mavis Staples put it better than anybody. Respect yourself. Nice job, young lady. Mm-hmm. Keep on keeping on. Let's get back to the best mix of R&B and Southern Soul. Sheba Potts Writer's got a brand new one. It's in the mix. O.B. Buchanan, Grady Champion, and Young Guy all on the way next.
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3: A better life with Dr. Sanjay Gupta.
4: There are lots of things you can measure to get an idea of how healthy you are at any given moment. Temperature, heart rate, blood pressure, just to name a few. But how about how healthy you will be and how long you're likely to live? According to a new study out of the University at Buffalo, two simple strength tests are pretty accurate at predicting longevity in older women. One is hand grip strength, and the other is how quickly people can stand up from a seated position without using their arms. By the way, I remember interviewing former President Jimmy Carter when he was quite old and being really impressed how he just popped out of the chair without using his arms. Not a lot of older people can actually do that. But I think the message here is that maintaining strength as you age is going to help you perform everyday activities, but also help you avoid injury and stay independent. I'm Dr. Sanjay Gupta, helping you live a better life.
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3: After a few showers and storms have worked their way through early Saturday morning, much more comfortable temperatures in the 80s are in the forecast Saturday and Sunday. Sunday, we might have the chance of an afternoon sprinkle. I'm News Channel 3 weather expert Max Claypool.
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Oh, that's the way we used to do it back in the day. Percy Sledge, when a man loves a woman. Have mercy, Miss Percy. Good Lordy, Miss Claudie. Oh, I better cut that out. This is the Queen of Soul.

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4: After a few showers and storms have worked their way through early Saturday morning, much more comfortable temperatures in the 80s are in the forecast Saturday and Sunday. Sunday, we might have the chance of an afternoon sprinkle. I'm News Channel 3 weather expert Max Claypool.
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0: trying to get it right. I got it right for you. This is R.E.J. Stone. Good morning. Birthday shout outs for Saturday morning. Celebrating birthdays this week. By the way, if your birthday is today, happy birthday. Corvessive Roberts, celebrated on Monday. That's from your friend Velma. Shaniqua Kraft, celebrated on Wednesday the 29th from your friend Michelle. Happy birthday, Christine West. She celebrated on Wednesday. Waymon Morris, a Boys to Men, celebrated on Wednesday. Connie Anderson, celebrated on Wednesday the 29th. Stacy Anderson, celebrated on Thursday the 30th. Blues great, Buddy Guy, celebrated on July 30th, Thursday. Turned 90 years old. Happy birthday, blues man. Ella Anderson, celebrated on today. She's celebrating today from Pinnacle Airlines. That's from your Pinnacle family. Happy birthday, Miss Ella Anderson. Tina Lovely China. All right, then. She's celebrating on Sunday, August 2nd. Happy birthday. Commissioner Tawana Murphy is celebrating on Monday, August 3rd. Happy birthday. Again, if you're celebrating today, enjoy. It's the 1st of August. Let's get back to the best mix of blues and Southern soul. Tony A., help me find my draws. That's coming up next.
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4: A better life with Dr. Sanjay Gupta.
5: They say consistency is key, but sometimes you just gotta switch it up. A new study out of Harvard School of Public Health found that varying your exercise routine could add years to your life. What exercise someone did didn't matter much. What did matter was that all the exercises together worked all the muscle groups in their body. Now, an added benefit to changing things up is it can help you push through the plateau effect. That's when your body gets so efficient at doing something that you actually stop getting better at it. And we know from previous research that specializing in any one sport at a young age can make someone actually more prone to injury. And as experts we talk to point out, even elite athletes switch up things with their workouts, making sure to target strength, cardio, flexibility, balance, and doing that every single week. I'm Dr. Sanjay Gupta, helping you live a better life.
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4: After a few showers and storms have worked their way through early Saturday morning, much more comfortable temperatures in the 80s are in the forecast Saturday and Sunday. Sunday, we might have the chance of an afternoon sprinkle. I'm News Channel 3 weather expert Max Claypool.
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4: After a few showers and storms have worked their way through early Saturday morning, much more comfortable temperatures in the 80s are in the forecast Saturday and Sunday. Sunday we might have the chance of an afternoon sprinkle. I'm News Channel Channel 3 weather expert Max Claypool.
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0: Dane George and Frank Johnson, believe them. It's the Trail Ride on 103.5 WRBO. Hey, Monique George back in the house on Monday after the Steve Harvey Morning Show with your chance to win lunch for you and a co-worker. 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
3: A better life with Dr. Sanjay Gupta.
4: How often do you stop to wonder whether you should share something that's revealing, maybe even embarrassing, with a partner, a friend, or even your boss? In her new book called Revealing, The Underrated Power of Oversharing, behavioral scientist Leslie John says doing just that can help you deepen relationships that are vital to your life. We need people to trust us in order to get things like love, friendship, and career success. That's what she told us. When you make yourself vulnerable by revealing something sensitive, it does make other people trust you. In turn, when you ask someone to reveal something about themselves, showing that interest will generally lead someone to like you more. Why? Because people like to be asked about themselves, she says. It also signals that they are discriminating and choosy, but in a good way. I'm Dr. Sanjay Gupta, helping you live a better life.
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2: After a few showers and storms have worked their way through early Saturday morning, much more comfortable temperatures in the 80s are in the forecast Saturday and Sunday. Sunday, we might have the chance of an afternoon sprinkle. I'm News Channel 3 weather expert Max Claypool.
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0: you say F-E-G, still with her. It's a trail ride. It's me, R.J. 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How you doing? Hey, coming up on September 16th, we don't want you to forget about this. 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
2: A Better Life with Dr. Sanjay Gupta.
3: There are lots of things you can measure to get an idea of how healthy you are at any given moment. Temperature, heart rate, blood pressure, just to name a few. But how about how healthy you will be and how long you're likely to live? According to a new study out of the University at Buffalo, two simple strength tests are pretty accurate at predicting longevity in older women. One is hand grip strength, and the other is how quickly people can stand up from a seated position without using their arms. By the way, I remember interviewing former President Jimmy Carter when he was quite old and being really impressed how he just popped out of the chair without using his arms. Not a lot of older people can actually do that. But I think the message here is that maintaining strength as you age is going to help you perform everyday activities, but also help you avoid injury and stay independent. I'm Dr. Sanjay Gupta, helping you live a better life.
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2: After a few showers and storms have worked their way through early Saturday morning, much more comfortable temperatures in the 80s are in the forecast Saturday and Sunday. Sunday we might have the chance of an afternoon sprinkle. I'm News Channel 3 weather expert Max Claypool.
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0: This is R.J. Stone and the Trail Rod. Hey, y'all, it's back to school time. Here's Mojo with more details.
1: Hey, this is Monique Jordan, and yes, it's almost time for the babies to go back to school. 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
2: A better life with Dr. Sanjay Gupta.
3: Staying active every day will go a long way towards helping you live a happy, healthy, and pain-free life. And there's perhaps no movement more fundamental than walking. It reinforces the alignment, stability, and coordinated muscle activation that supports how your body moves, whether you're doing strenuous exercise or simply going about your daily life. This is according to Dana Santis, a strength and conditioning specialist. Even though you walk every day, Dana does say you can make small adjustments to immediately improve your walking mechanics. So, keep your rib cage stacked over your pelvis. Avoid leaning over or arching your lower back. Allow your arms to swing naturally in coordination with your legs. Keep your gaze forward, your jaw relaxed, and then just breathe in through your nose and out through your mouth. I'm Dr. Sanjay Gupta, helping you live a better life.
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3: After a few showers and storms have worked their way through early Saturday morning, much more comfortable temperatures in the 80s are in the forecast Saturday and Sunday. Sunday, we might have the chance of an afternoon sprinkle. I'm News Channel 3 weather expert Max Claypool.
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6: Should you still work out when you're injured, or should you take it easy? 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Certified strength and conditioning coach Dana Santis told us, recovery is about choosing the right kind of movement at the right time. 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I'm Dr. Sanjay Gupta, helping you live a better life.
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3: After a few showers and storms have worked their way through early Saturday morning, much more comfortable temperatures in the 80s are in the forecast Saturday and Sunday. Sunday, we might have the chance of an afternoon sprinkle. I'm News Channel 3 weather expert Max Claypool.
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3: I don't know about you, but my social media feeds are flooded with lotions and potions and gadgets, all promising to unlock different components of longevity. But if you log off, take a step back from all the hype, you'll find that the actual keys to a longer, healthier life are hiding in plain sight. There are four of them. Number one, nutrition. The Mediterranean diet really is the gold standard. Number two, exercise. You should be getting 150 minutes of moderate intensity exercise or 75 minutes of vigorous intensity exercise every week, plus strength training and stretching. Number three, sleep. Sleep is when your body and your brain repair themselves. You should be getting 7 to 9 hours a night. And finally, number four often gets forgotten, socialization. It's not a bonus, it's a necessity for a healthy life, finding a sense of community, purpose, and belonging. I'm Dr. Sanjay Gupta, helping you live a better life.
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4: After a few showers and storms have worked their way through early Saturday morning, much more comfortable temperatures in the 80s are in the forecast Saturday and Sunday. Sunday, we might have the chance of an afternoon sprinkle. I'm News Channel 3 weather expert Max Claypool.
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3: After a few showers and storms have worked their way through early Saturday morning, much more comfortable temperatures in the 80s are in the forecast Saturday and Sunday. Sunday, we might have the chance of an afternoon sprinkle. I'm News Channel 3 weather expert Max Claypool.
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6: After a few showers and storms have worked their way through early Saturday morning, much more comfortable temperatures in the 80s are in the forecast Saturday and Sunday. Sunday, we might have the chance of an afternoon sprinkle. I'm News Channel 3 weather expert Max Claypool.
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1: After a few showers and storms have worked their way through early Saturday morning, much more comfortable temperatures in the 80s are in the forecast Saturday and Sunday. Sunday, we might have the chance of an afternoon sprinkle. I'm News Channel 3 weather expert Max Claypool.
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3: After a few showers and storms have worked their way through early Saturday morning, much more comfortable temperatures in the 80s are in the forecast Saturday and Sunday. Sunday, we might have the chance of an afternoon sprinkle. I'm News Channel 3 weather expert Max Claypool.
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6: I don't know about you, but my social media feeds are flooded with lotions and potions and gadgets, all promising to unlock different components of longevity. But if you log off, take a step back from all the hype, you'll find that the actual keys to a longer, healthier life are hiding in plain sight. There are four of them. Number one, nutrition. The Mediterranean diet really is the gold standard. Number two, exercise. You should be getting 150 minutes of moderate intensity exercise or 75 minutes of vigorous intensity exercise every week, plus strength training and stretching. Number three, sleep. Sleep is when your body and your brain repair themselves. You should be getting 7 to 9 hours a night. And finally, number four often gets forgotten, socialization. It's not a bonus. It's a necessity for a healthy life, finding a sense of community, purpose, and belonging. I'm Dr. Sanjay Gupta, helping you live a better life.
7: 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I'm Kane Brown.
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4: Well, a gorgeous weekend is setting up. Temperatures in the 80s both Saturday and Sunday. Maybe a couple folks catch a sprinkle east of the river on Sunday, but generally speaking, it's going to be really nice both days. I'm News Channel 3 weather expert Max Claypool.
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0: 1035 WRBO's Sweet Deal of the Week is with Frost Bake Shop, the South's premier bakery, where everything at Frost is made from scratch and a whole lot of love. 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
3: Well, a gorgeous weekend is setting up. Temperatures in the 80s both Saturday and Sunday. Maybe a couple folks catch a sprinkle east of the river on Sunday, but generally speaking, it's going to be really nice both days. I'm News Channel 3 weather expert Max Claypool.
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about a conservative regular girl that still can be thorough as don't need you. Psychic can reach a zodiac sign, it must be a Gemini moon, cause we about to go half. Mistakenly, nobody been in a bag, but how many

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1: Staying active every day will go a long way towards helping you live a happy, healthy, and pain-free life. And there's perhaps no movement more fundamental than walking. It reinforces the alignment, stability, and coordinated muscle activation that supports how your body moves, whether you're doing strenuous exercise or simply going about your daily life. This is according to Dana Santis, a strength and conditioning specialist. Even though you walk every day, Dana does say you can make small adjustments to immediately improve your walking mechanics. So, keep your rib cage stacked over your pelvis. Avoid leaning over or arching your lower back. Allow your arms to swing naturally in coordination with your legs. Keep your gaze forward, your jaw relaxed, and then just breathe in through your nose and out through your mouth. I'm Dr. Sanjay Gupta, helping you live a better life.
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8: Well, a gorgeous weekend is setting up. Temperatures in the 80s both Saturday and Sunday. Maybe a couple folks catch a sprinkle east of the river on Sunday, but generally speaking, it's going to be really nice both days. I'm News Channel 3 weather expert Max Claypool.
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4: Well, a gorgeous weekend is setting up. Temperatures in the 80s both Saturday and Sunday. Maybe a couple folks catch a sprinkle east of the river on Sunday, but generally speaking, it's going to be really nice both days. I'm News Channel 3 weather expert, Max Claypool.
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